knuckles, Dan. Your sex, an endless threat. I can smell you from here. I can smell your desire. The tyranny of bloodlust laps at your poisoned loins like a leper with a tongue of fire. I can smell you from here. You're made weak with desire. Expert of perversions and criminal urges, your daydreams remain stained with the blood of innocence. I can smell you from here. You're made sick with desire. I can smell you from here. Make me weak with desire. Solitary and condemned to a night that never ends. Inside the viper's den, your sex an endless threat. I can smell you from here. I can smell your desire. I can smell you from here. Make me weak with desire. The tyranny of bloodlust laps at your poisoned loins like a leper with a tongue of fire. I can smell you from here. You're made weak with desire. I can smell you from here. Make me weak with desire.

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I can smell you from here. Make me sick with desire.

on July 16th. At the site for Trinity. 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

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Our lives like rain.

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But if I, in silence, you can't trust to have that word rest in my blood's dust. Throw the part away, then I shall.

Jaj, jaj, jaj, jaj, jaj, jaj, jaj, jaj, jaj, jaj, jaj, jaj, jaj, jaj, jaj, jaj, jaj, jaj, jaj, jaj, jaj, jaj, jaj, jaj, jaj, jaj, jaj, jaj, jaj, jaj, jaj, jaj, jaj, jaj, jaj, jaj, jaj, jaj, jaj, jaj, jaj, jaj, jaj, jaj, jaj, jaj, jaj, jaj, jaj, jaj, jaj, jaj, jaj, jaj, jaj, jaj, jaj, jaj, jaj, jaj, jaj, jaj, jaj, jaj, jaj, jaj, jaj, jaj, jaj, jaj, jaj, jaj, jaj, jaj, jaj, jaj, jaj, jaj, jaj, jaj, 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

I think so often about that weekend together. Just being wrapped in each other's arms, drinking cheap beer, sitting on the canal, watching those sunsets. Always being terrified that these are our last hours and days together, because really, all we have is the moment. I wish we could extend this moment, and I wish we could make it deeper and stronger. Spending all this time with you, just going crazy, running wild, seeing the city, living life, partying, being obsessed with each other. It's just been absolutely mind-blowing. And I've fallen so hard for you. And I don't think I can be without you. I am just obsessed. I'm in love. I'm so heavy in. I'm so deep in.